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1: People say the meanest things. 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I know I've done some shit that I admit deserves it, but that don't mean it doesn't sting.

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Maybe now you understand me.

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2: 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How you doing? You guys look great.

in the ashtray, reminiscing on those past days. I thought you didn't know where my last name, but that changed. And I traveled around the world, think where you living at now. I heard you moved to Austin, got an apartment and settled down. And every once in a while, I start texting, write a paragraph, but then I delete the message. Think about you like a pastime. I could cry you a river, get you baptized. Or I wasn't ready to act right. Used to